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day, Potts Farm was a place to go. 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King and the Can and the Marlboro Man. 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Y'all ain't listening. Them old

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Hell yeah! I'm turning it up! 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
1: Good morning. The heat warning across most of the Maritimes continues today. Environment Canada says temperatures will be in the low 30s with a humidex reading in the mid to high 30s. The yellow heat warning was expanded yesterday to Cape Breton, meaning all of Nova Scotia is under the warning. It also covers all of PEI and southern and eastern New Brunswick, except along the Bay of Fundy. The warning is expected to continue through tomorrow, with nighttime lows forecast to stay warm, providing little to no relief. Fisheries and Oceans Canada says fisheries officers worked across southwest and eastern Nova Scotia as well as southwest New Brunswick on enforcement and compliance during the 2026 Elver fishery. A release says officers issued 6 summary offense tickets, made 33 arrests, and seized Elver harvesting and storage equipment for Fisheries Act violations. Officers also seized over 77 kilograms of illegally harvested Elver, which were returned live to the rivers of origin. During the 2026 season, fisheries officers conducted 751 riverside inspections, 118 inspections at holding facilities, and 233 inspections at airports. The total allowable catch for licensed harvesters increased 17% from 2025, with more than 900 harvesters participating under First Nations licenses. DFO says it worked closely with the Canada Border Services Agency, disrupting unauthorized exports and seizing over 305 kilograms of Elver destined for international markets. Pictou County RCMP are investigating an incident of hate-motivated graffiti painted along Highway 104 in Broadway. The racist graffiti was reported to police last Tuesday, July 28th. Investigators say a white 2008 Chevrolet Express cargo van was seen in the area around the time the graffiti was painted. A construction crew later covered up the markings. A new poll suggests most Nova Scotians strongly oppose any private development in the province's parks and protected areas. The survey, conducted by Narrative Research and commissioned by the Ecology Action Center, found 78% of respondents are against allowing projects like golf courses, hotels, and spas in protected areas. The Ecology Action Center says the results show the Houston government's openness to private development in protected spaces is out of step with public opinion. The issue has come to the forefront following repeated interest by Cabot Golf to develop part of the West Mabu Beach Provincial Park and the government's more recent focus on resource development. In sports, the Blue Jays beat the Astros 5-4 in 10 innings to take 2 of 3 from Houston. Elsewhere in the majors, the Red Sox shut out the White Sox 4-0 and St. Louis downed the Yankees 3-1. New York slugger Aaron Judge has been cleared to begin light workout activity and says he will return this season from the broken rib that has sidelined him since May 31st. Now you're up to date. I'm James Faulkner.
2: Good morning. Mainly sunny today with a high 33. Humidex at 38. A few clouds roll in this evening. Low down to 18. Sunny start to tomorrow. Mix of sun and cloud late in the afternoon. High tomorrow 33. Humidex at 38. Right now it is 15 degrees with a heat warning in effect.
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1: Today's best country, Tennille Arts and Don't Ruin Flowers. Good morning, 10 after 6. Temperature holding in at 15 degrees. High today, 33. Humidex makes that feel like 38. We are getting closer and closer to hockey being back at the Amherst Stadium. Ramblers announcing their training camp schedule yesterday. Ramblers kick things off on August 27th. The first practice will be at 9 a.m. There will also be a secondary practice at 10:15. The first scrimmage will be happening at 5:45. This is all at the Amherst Stadium. The first preseason game will be Saturday, August the 29th. The Ramblers take on the Capitals at 7 p.m. at the Amherst Stadium. The next day, the Ramblers are on the island to take on the Capitals as well. Ramblers also have preseason games, a home-and-home against Truro on the 4th and 5th. And the Ramblers heading back to Sackville once again this year. They will take on the Pictou County Crushers starting at 7 in Sackville.
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0: Today's best country, CKDH, John Party, boots off, 619, temperature 15 degrees. High today, 33, Humidex at 38, with a heat warning for another day. It's probably going to roll over into tomorrow as well. The temperature looking very similar tomorrow as it is today. We were talking earlier in the week, or maybe it was last week, about some stores already getting ready for Halloween, even though, yes, we are in August. But there's one chain of stores that already has Christmas decorations out in the States, and that is Home Depot. This is from The Sun. They say that Home Depot already selling Christmas-themed decorations. Items include the popular 8-foot towering Santa and his LED reindeer. Several items have already sold out following the company's recent Christmas in July promotion.
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0: Good morning. Mainly sunny today with a high 33. Humidex at 38. A few clouds roll in this evening. Low down to 18. Sunny start to tomorrow. Mix of sun and cloud late in the afternoon. High tomorrow 33. Humidex at 38. Right now it is 15 degrees with a heat warning in effect.
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1: Good morning. Moderna has been given the green light by Health Canada for a clinical trial at research sites in Toronto, Halifax, and Truro for a vaccine targeting the Ebola virus strain that continues to surge throughout the Democratic Republic of the Congo. Canada is just the second country in the world to launch a Phase 1 clinical trial for a Bundibugyo vaccine candidate after the UK. Health Canada says the clinical trial will assess the candidate vaccine safety, determine the right dosage range, and identify any side effects in healthy participants. Moderna would be required to conduct additional clinical trial phases before it could seek approval from Health Canada for the vaccine. Ebola is a severe illness with a high fatality rate, and there is currently no licensed vaccine or treatment for Bundibugyo virus disease. A 63-year-old Cape Breton man is facing additional sex trafficking charges as more alleged victims come forward. Inverness RCMP say Hubert Alexander Matthews of West Bay Centre was charged July 23rd with two additional counts of trafficking persons and two counts of receiving material benefit from sexual services. Matthews was first charged in June with sex trafficking, weapons, and firearms offenses following an investigation by the RCMP's Provincial Human Trafficking Unit. Police still believe there may be more victims and are urging anyone with information to contact police or the Nova Scotia Human Trafficking Hotline. The RCMP say a 38-year-old Westchester man wanted on a province-wide warrant was arrested in New Brunswick on Tuesday. Jared Wade Patrickin faces more than a dozen charges, including sexual assault, criminal harassment, two counts of assault by choking, suffocating or strangling, and assaulting a police officer. He also faces seven counts of failing to comply with a release order. Patrickin appeared in Amherst Provincial Court yesterday and remains in custody until his next scheduled court appearance on August 12th. East Hants Council has approved an application to enter into a development agreement for a motocross track in South Maitland. The application, received in April, proposed the development on a nearly 50-hectare property that runs along Highway 236 and Five Mile River. The applicant proposed building support structures such as a tower, bleachers, parking area, and portable washrooms, as well as a temporary canteen. The motocross track will be used for practices a few times a week during the day and possible events in the future. In sports, Ernie Clement hit a two-run home run in the 10th inning to give the Blue Jays a 5-4 win in Houston. Elsewhere in the majors, the Yankees lost 3-1 to St. Louis, and the Red Sox blanked the White Sox 4-0. And in tennis, Canadian Felix Auger-Aliassime withdrew from the National Bank Open in Montreal due to a back injury. The 25-year-old was one of the tournament favorites. Now you're up to date. I'm James Faulkner.
2: Good morning. Mainly sunny today with a high 33. Humidex at 38. A few clouds roll in this evening. Low down to 18. Sunny start to tomorrow. Mix of sun and cloud late in the afternoon. High tomorrow 33. Humidex at 38. Right now it is 15 degrees with a heat warning in effect.
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0: Today's Best Country, Thomas Rhett. After all the bars are closed, to 640, temperature in still at 15 degrees. High today should be around 33. Humidex makes that feel like 38. Another day with the heat warning for today. We're going to be out later on today at The Brick. You can stop by there 10 till 2. Check out the QR code that we have set up for the Fuel Your Summer contest. Every week for the next few, at least, we will be giving away $250 in gas. So again, you want to stop by The Brick today, 10 till 12. You can see us there. We'll usually be set up right inside the front doors, and you can scan our QR code there as well as grab yourself some CKDH swag. And, you know, maybe you can head into the weekend with an extra $250 in gas money.
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It's Fast Car. Good morning. 646. 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

0: It's Tim and the Glory Boys. If I go missing, 652, temperature holding in at 15 degrees. High today, 33. Humidex makes that feel like 38. Well, new no influencer signs are stirring up quite the reaction online. This is from the Daily Mail saying that shops and restaurants around Europe are now posting no influencer signs. And this has drawn, of course, a strong reaction online and backlash from influencers. Some shop owners are backing down and saying the signs are meant to be a joke and not to really offend anyone, while other establishments are leaving their signs up because they don't want photography and video disturbing their customers while they're shopping. Good morning. Mainly sunny today with a high 33. Humidex at 38. A few clouds will roll in this evening. Low down to 18. Sunny start to tomorrow. Mix of sun and cloud late in the afternoon. High tomorrow 33. Humidex at 38. Right now it is 15 degrees with a heat warning in effect.
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3: Good morning. The heat warning across most of the Maritimes continues today. Environment Canada says temperatures will be in the low 30s with a humidex reading in the mid to high 30s. The yellow heat warning was expanded yesterday to Cape Breton, meaning all of Nova Scotia is under the warning. It also covers all of PEI and southern and eastern New Brunswick, except along the Bay of Fundy. The warning is expected to continue through tomorrow, with nighttime lows forecast to stay warm, providing little to no relief. Fisheries and Oceans Canada says fisheries officers worked across southwest and eastern Nova Scotia as well as southwest New Brunswick on enforcement and compliance during the 2026 Elver fishery. A release says officers issued 6 summary offense tickets, made 33 arrests, and seized Elver harvesting and storage equipment for Fisheries Act violations. Officers also seized over 77 kilograms of illegally harvested Elver, which were returned live to the rivers of origin. During the 2026 season, fieries officers conducted 751 riverside inspections, 118 inspections at holding facilities, and 233 inspections at airports. The total allowable catch for licensed harvesters increased 17% from 2025, with more than 900 harvesters participating under First Nations licenses. DFO says it worked closely with the Canada Border Services Agency, disrupting unauthorized exports and seizing over 305 kilograms of Elver destined for international markets. Pictou County RCMP are investigating an incident of hate-motivated graffiti painted along Highway 104 in Broadway. The racist graffiti was reported to police last Tuesday, July 28th. Investigators say a white 2008 Chevrolet Express cargo van was seen in the area around the time the graffiti was painted. A construction crew later covered up the markings. A new poll suggests most Nova Scotians strongly oppose any private development in the province's parks and protected areas. The survey, conducted by Narrative Research and commissioned by the Ecology Action Center, found 78% of respondents are against allowing projects like golf courses, hotels, and spas in protected areas. The Ecology Action Center says the results show the Houston government's openness to private development in protected spaces is out of step with public opinion. The issue has come to the forefront following repeated interest by Cabot Golf to develop part of the West Mabu Beach Provincial Park and the government's more recent focus on resource development. In sports, the Blue Jays beat the Astros 5-4 in 10 innings to take 2 of 3 from Houston. Elsewhere in the majors, the Red Sox shut out the White Sox 4-0 and St. Louis downed the Yankees 3-1. New York slugger Aaron Judge has been cleared to begin light workout activity and says he will return this season from the broken rib that has sidelined him since May 31st. Now you're up to date. I'm James Faulkner.
4: Good morning. Mainly sunny today with a high 33. Humidex at 38. A few clouds roll in this evening. Low down to 18. Sunny start to tomorrow. Mix of sun and cloud late in the afternoon. High tomorrow 33. Humidex at 38. Right now it is 15 degrees with a heat warning in effect.
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1: Today's best country, CKDH, Kane Brown, Marshmallow. That's Miles on It. 10 after 7, temperature 15 degrees. A restaurant in Oklahoma is getting some not so great reviews online after they recently posted a chalkboard sign that threatened first-time customers over tipping. The sign reads, "No pressure, but our staff have great memories. Every tip goes directly to our team. Server suggested tip totals 18, 20, or 25%. Many of the messages called them rude and saying that it would scare off customers. Comments going from calling the sign crazy to people saying that they would never eat at a restaurant that has a sign out front like that.
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0: Today's Best Country, CKDH, Ella Langley, Morgan Wallen. That's Can't Love You Anymore. 717 temperature in at 15 degrees still. High today, 33-38 with the Humidex. The Townwide Yard Sale Summer Edition is on the way. 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
2: MP Alana Hurdle here. 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But here's the thing. I don't want to talk. I became a member of Parliament because I wanted to listen. 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
0: Good morning. Mainly sunny today with a high 33. Humidex at 38. A few clouds roll in this evening. Low down to 18. Sunny start to tomorrow. Mix of sun and cloud late in the afternoon. High tomorrow 33. Humidex at 38. Right now it is 15 degrees with a heat warning in effect.
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3: Good morning. Moderna has been given the green light by Health Canada for a clinical trial at research sites in Toronto, Halifax, and Truro for a vaccine targeting the Ebola virus strain that continues to surge throughout the Democratic Republic of the Congo. Canada is just the second country in the world to launch a phase one clinical trial for a Bundibugyo vaccine candidate after the UK. Health Canada says the clinical trial will assess the candidate vaccine safety, determine the right dosage range, and identify any side effects in healthy participants. Moderna will be required to conduct additional clinical trial phases before it could seek approval from Health Canada for the vaccine. Ebola is a severe illness with a high fatality rate, and there is currently no licensed vaccine or treatment for Bundibugyo virus disease. A 63-year-old Cape Breton man is facing additional sex trafficking charges as more alleged victims come forward. Inverness RCMP say Hubert Alexander Matthews of West Bay Centre was charged July 23rd with two additional counts of trafficking persons and two counts of receiving material benefit from sexual services. Matthews was first charged in June with sex trafficking, weapons, and firearms offenses following an investigation by the RCMP's Provincial Human Trafficking Unit. Police still believe there may be more victims and are urging anyone with information to contact police or the Nova Scotia Human Trafficking Hotline. The RCMP say a 38-year-old Westchester man wanted on a province-wide warrant was arrested in New Brunswick on Tuesday. Jared Wade Patrickin faces more than a dozen charges, including sexual assault, criminal harassment, two counts of assault by choking, suffocating or strangling, and assaulting a police officer. He also faces seven counts of failing to comply with a release order. Patrickin appeared in Amherst Provincial Court yesterday and remains in custody until his next scheduled court appearance on August 12th. East Hants Council has approved an application to enter into a development agreement for a motocross track in South Maitland. The application, received in April, proposed the development on a nearly 50-hectare property that runs along Highway 236 and Five Mile River. The applicant proposed building support structures such as a tower, bleachers, parking area, and portable washrooms, as well as a temporary canteen. The motocross track will be used for practices a few times a week during the day and possible events in the future. In sports, Ernie Clement hit a two-run home run in the 10th inning to give the Blue Jays a 5-4 win in Houston. Elsewhere in the majors, the Yankees lost 3-1 to St. Louis, and the Red Sox blanked the White Sox 4-0. And in tennis, Canadian Felix Auger-Aliassime withdrew from the National Bank Open in Montreal due to a back injury. The 25-year-old was one of the tournament favorites. Now you're up to date. I'm James Faulkner.
4: Good morning. Mainly sunny today with a high 33. Humidex at 38. A few clouds roll in this evening. Low down to 18. Sunny start to tomorrow. Mix of sun and cloud late in the afternoon. High tomorrow 33. Humidex at 38. Right now it is 15 degrees with a heat warning in effect.
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0: Today's Best Country, 101.7. It's CKDH with Riley Green. Good morning, 740. Temperature holding in still at 15 degrees. So 33 is our high for today. Results in from yesterday's Vogue Optical Web poll question, hot off the press. 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Our Vogue Optical Web poll question for today, we're asking you simply, are you proud of your country? 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

0: Today's Best Country is CKDH with Keith Urban. Days go by. Good morning. 7:52. Temperature holding in at 15 degrees still. High today, 33. Humidex at 38. 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That's coming up on the 14th from 10 till 2 at the Amherst Curling Club. There will be food trucks on site as well, fun and games for everyone. There will also be face painting, a petting zoo, live music, and so much more. Again, the Disability Pride Day coming up, put on by the Bridge Adult Service Center. That's going to be happening on the 14th, the Amherst Curling Club.
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0: 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Happy 40th birthday, Holly Rayfuse. Also, Grant Eagles celebrates his birthday today. Some celebrities who celebrate a birthday. Writer, director M. Night Shyamalan is 56. Also, Charlotte McKinney turns 33. And former WNBA All-Star David Robertson is 61.
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0: Good morning. Mainly sunny today with a high 33. Humidex at 38. A few clouds will roll in this evening. Low down to 18. Sunny start to tomorrow. Mix of sun and cloud late in the afternoon. High tomorrow 33. Humidex at 38. Right now it is 15 degrees with a heat warning in effect.
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3: Good morning. The heat warning across most of the Maritimes continues today. Environment Canada says temperatures will be in the low 30s with a humidex reading in the mid to high 30s. The yellow heat warning was expanded yesterday to Cape Breton, meaning all of Nova Scotia is under the warning. It also covers all of PEI and southern and eastern New Brunswick, except along the Bay of Fundy. The warning is expected to continue through tomorrow, with nighttime lows forecast to stay warm, providing little to no relief. Fisheries and Oceans Canada says fisheries officers worked across southwest and eastern Nova Scotia as well as southwest New Brunswick on enforcement and compliance during the 2026 Elver fishery. A release says officers issued 6 summary offense tickets, made 33 arrests, and seized Elver harvesting and storage equipment for Fisheries Act violations. Officers also seized over 77 kilograms of illegally harvested Elver, which were returned live to the rivers of origin. During the 2026 season, fieries officers conducted 751 riverside inspections, 118 inspections at holding facilities, and 233 inspections at airports. The total allowable catch for licensed harvesters increased 17% from 2025, with more than 900 harvesters participating under First Nations licenses. DFO says it worked closely with the Canada Border Services Agency, disrupting unauthorized exports and seizing over 305 kilograms of Elver destined for international markets. Pictou County RCMP are investigating an incident of hate-motivated graffiti painted along Highway 104 in Broadway. The racist graffiti was reported to police last Tuesday, July 28th. Investigators say a white 2008 Chevrolet Express cargo van was seen in the area around the time of the graffiti was painted. A construction crew later covered up the markings. A new poll suggests most Nova Scotians strongly oppose any private development in the province's parks and protected areas. The survey, conducted by Narrative Research and commissioned by the Ecology Action Center, found 78% of respondents are against allowing projects like golf courses, hotels, and spas in protected areas. The Ecology Action Center says the results show the Houston government's openness to private development in protected spaces is out of step with public opinion. The issue has come to the forefront following repeated interest by Cabot Golf to develop part of the West Mabu Beach Provincial Park and the government's more recent focus on resource development. In sports, the Blue Jays beat the Astros 5-4 in 10 innings to take 2 of 3 from Houston. Elsewhere in the majors, the Red Sox shut out the White Sox 4-0 and St. Louis downed the Yankees 3-1. New York slugger Aaron Judge has been cleared to begin light workout activity and says he will return this season from the broken rib that has sidelined him since May 31st. Now you're up to date. I'm James Faulkner.
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5: Good morning. Mainly sunny today with a high 33. Humidex at 38. A few clouds roll in this evening. Low down to 18. Sunny start to tomorrow. Mix of sun and cloud late in the afternoon. High tomorrow 33. Humidex at 38. Right now it is 15 degrees with a heat warning in effect.
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0: Today's Best Country, Owen Regaling. That's Love, Hate, Love. Good morning. 10 after 8. Temperature now up to 17. Still work our way up to that high of 33 by this afternoon. Later on today, we're going to be hanging out at the Brick starting at about 10 o'clock. We'll be there set up with the QR code for Fuel Your Summer Opportunities. Running out for you to be our next winner of the $250 gas card. How do you win said gas card? Well, you'll find out where we're going to be each and every week again this week today. After 10 o'clock, we're going to be at the Brick. You can stop by there and check out all the great stuff that they have in store. And you can also scan our QR code that we will have set up. That will take you to a little form. You fill out that form and you could be this week's winner of $250 worth of gas. And that's worth even more now with the big gas drop that happened yesterday.
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0: It's Tucker Wetmore on today's Best Country, and who told you that? Good morning, 818 temperature, 17 degrees, high today 33 with a heat warning in effect for the day. More than likely going to carry over into tomorrow as well. The Amherst Ramblers are getting ready for training camp. Today marks 3 weeks until the Ramblers return to the Amherst Stadium with two practices and a scrimmage happening on August 27th, the first day of training camp. First practice at 9 a.m. for scrimmage is at 4:45. Scrimmages and practices will be going on the 28th and 29th as well. The 29th will be the first preseason game for the Ramblers as they take on the Summerside Western Capitals at the Amherst Stadium. Ramblers also have a home-and-home with the Bearcats in the preseason, and they will also head over to Sackville once again to take on the Crushers. That game will be at 7 o'clock on September 7th. The other Ramblers home game for the preseason, September 5th. Against a Truro.
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0: Good morning, sunny today with a high 33, Humidex at 38, a few clouds on the way for tonight, low down to 18. Sunny start to tomorrow, mix of sun and cloud late in the afternoon with a high 33, Humidex at 38. Right now it is 17 degrees.
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3: Good morning. Moderna has been given the green light by Health Canada for a clinical trial at research sites in Toronto, Halifax, and Truro for a vaccine targeting the Ebola virus strain that continues to surge throughout the Democratic Republic of the Congo. Canada is just the second country in the world to launch a phase one clinical trial for a Bundibugyo vaccine candidate after the UK. Health Canada says the clinical trial will assess the candidate vaccine safety, determine the right dosage range, and identify any side effects in healthy participants. Moderna would be required to conduct additional clinical trial phases before it could seek approval from Health Canada for the vaccine. Ebola is a severe illness with a high fatality rate, and there is currently no licensed vaccine or treatment for Bundibugyo virus disease. A 63-year-old Cape Breton man is facing additional sex trafficking charges as more alleged victims come forward. Inverness RCMP say Hubert Alexander Matthews of West Bay Centre was charged July 23rd with two additional counts of trafficking persons and two counts of receiving material benefit from sexual services. Matthews was first charged in June with sex trafficking, weapons, and firearms offenses following an investigation by the RCMP's Provincial Human Trafficking Unit. Police still believe there may be more victims and are urging anyone with information to contact police or the Nova Scotia Human Trafficking Hotline. The RCMP say a 38-year-old Westchester man wanted on a province-wide warrant was arrested in New Brunswick on Tuesday. Jared Wade Patrickin faces more than a dozen charges, including sexual assault, criminal harassment, two counts of assault by choking, suffocating or strangling, and assaulting a police officer. He also faces seven counts of failing to comply with a release order. Patrickin appeared in Amherst Provincial Court yesterday and remains in custody until his next scheduled court appearance on August 12th. East Hants Council has approved an application to enter into a development agreement for a motocross track in South Maitland. The application, received in April, proposed the development on a nearly 50-hectare property that runs along Highway 236 and Five Mile River. The applicant proposed building support structures such as a tower, bleachers, parking area, and portable washrooms, as well as a temporary canteen. The motocross track will be used for practices a few times a week during the day and possible events in the future. In sports, Ernie Clement hit a two-run home run in the 10th inning to give the Blue Jays a 5-4 win in Houston. Elsewhere in the majors, the Yankees lost 3-1 to St. Louis, and the Red Sox blanked the White Sox 4-0. And in tennis, Canadian Felix Auger-Aliassime withdrew from the National Bank Open in Montreal due to a back injury. The 25-year-old was one of the tournament favorites. Now you're up to date. I'm James Faulkner.
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5: Good morning, sunny today with a high 33, Humidex at 38, a few clouds on the way for tonight, low down to 18. Sunny start to tomorrow, mix of sun and cloud late in the afternoon with a high 33, Humidex at 38. Right now it is 17 degrees.
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Today's Best Country with Brock Phillips. That's something else. Good morning, 8:39. Temperature still in at 17 degrees with the heat warning in effect for today. His temperature should reach 38 with the Humidex by this afternoon. Our Vogue Optical Web Poll question of for today, we're asking you, are you proud of your country, i.e. Canada? 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

0: George Burge, Luke Bryan on today's Best Country. It's Ride, Ride, Ride. Well, shoppers at Home Depot across North America got quite the surprise when they found Christmas decorations are already on sale at the hardware store. This is from The Sun, saying that some of the items already on sale include the popular 8-foot towering Santa Claus and his reindeer. Several items already have sold out from Home Depot's Christmas in July promotion. But yeah, Home Depot, as far as we know, the first store to have Christmas decorations out so far.
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0: Heat warning out from Environment Canada, mainly sunny today, high 33, Humidex at 38, a few clouds for tonight, low down to 18. Tomorrow, sunny, mix of sun and cloud late in the afternoon, high 33, Humidex 38.
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0: Well, thinking problem. It's the 90s at 9 on today's Best Country, CKDH. We take a look back on this day in history now for this August the 6th, the 218th day of the year, Root Beer Float Day, Gossip Day, and Farm Work Appreciation Day. It was on this day back in 1997 that Stevie Wonder slipped into a coma after being involved in a car accident. Also on this day, 2004, we lose Rick James at the age of 56. And it was also on this day back in 2015 that Hamilton, a hip-hop infused musical based on the life of Alexander Hamilton, opened up on Broadway.
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0: Today's Best Country with Josh Somf and Highway Money. Good morning. Warm day today. 38 the high with the Humidex. Another day with the heat warning in effect. Coming up in a couple of weeks' time, August 22nd marks the return of the townwide yard sale for Amherst. If you want to get your yard sale on the townwide map, you want to keep an eye out on the Amherst Community Living Facebook page. No sign-up link active as of right now. That should be coming, though, in the next few days. But for now, we just pencil in August 22nd for the second date for the townwide yard sales here in Amherst.
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2: Heat warning out from Environment Canada. Mainly sunny today, high 33. Humidex at 38. A few clouds for tonight, low down to 18. Tomorrow, sunny. Mix of sun and cloud late in the afternoon, high 33. Humidex, 38.
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0: Jelly Roll on today's Best Country, CKDH's Need a Favor. Bridge Adult Service Center, they're going to be having their annual Disability Pride Day. That is coming up on the 14th. So not this Friday, but next Friday. It's going to be happening at the Amherst Curling Club from 10 till 2. You can stop by there, check out some live music on location, as well as some food trucks, fun and games throughout the day, as well as a petting zoo, face painting, and so much more. Again, the Disability Pride Day taking place at the Amherst Curling Club. That is going to be coming up August 14th from 10 till 2.
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3: 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When you hear a politician start talking, you are ready to tune out. But here's the thing. I don't want to talk. I became a member of Parliament because I wanted to listen. 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
5: Heat warning out from Environment Canada. Mainly sunny today, high 33, Humidex at 38. A few clouds for tonight, low down to 18. Tomorrow, sunny, mix of sun and cloud late in the afternoon, high 33, Humidex 38.
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1: Time is running out to see the Jonas Brothers live in Moncton. 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
1: CKDH weather forecast, heat warning out from Environment Canada with a sunny day today, high 33, humidex at 38. A few clouds for this evening, low down to 18. Tomorrow, sunny, mix of sun and cloud late in the day with a high 33, humidex at 38 tomorrow. CKDH.

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0: Casey Musgraves, the Dry Spell, 101.7 CKDH, today's best country. It's Chris, and checking some of our country music history headlines. Willie Nelson, number one, always on my mind on this day, 1982. Garth Brooks releases Friends in Low Places, 1990. And on this day, 1993, we were singing along with Alan Jackson, number one with Chattahoochee.
1: 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And Morgan Wallen is trying to make it three straight weeks at the top with Don't We. 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
4: CKDH weather forecast, heat warning out from Environment Canada with a sunny day today, high 33, humidex at 38. A few clouds for this evening, low down to 18. Tomorrow, sunny. Mix of sun and cloud late in the day with a high 33, humidex at 38 tomorrow.
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0: 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Today's Best Country. Coming up, Josh Duff, Lady A, and Owen Ringling.
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0: 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On this day, the Oak Ridge Boys were inducted into the Grand Ole Opry in 2011.
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5: CKDH weather forecast, heat warning out from Environment Canada with a sunny day today, high 33, humidex at 38. A few clouds for this evening, low down to 18. Tomorrow, sunny, mix of sun and cloud late in the day with a high 33, humidex at 38 tomorrow.
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0: Evening, low down to 18. Tomorrow, sunny. Mix of sun and cloud late in the day with a high 33. Humidex at 38 tomorrow.
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0: 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Coming up next, Jade Eagleson, Luke Combs, and Brad Paisley.
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0: 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Today's Best Country, coming up, Owen Reedling, Cody Johnson, and George Burge, along with Dallas Smith, who's touring with his rock and country band this summer.
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8: CKDH weather forecast, heat warning out from Environment Canada with a sunny day today, high 33, Humidex at 38. A few clouds for this evening, low down to 18. Tomorrow, sunny. Mix of sun and cloud late in the day with a high 33, Humidex at 38 tomorrow.
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1: 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It's Chris. Hope you're having a great afternoon. Coming up, Jordan Davis, The Reclaws, and Zach John King.
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3: Good afternoon. Nova Scotia's justice minister is vowing action will be taken following the wrongful conviction of a Halifax man for child luring and other offenses. Brandon Claney spent 18 months in jail for child luring and child pornography possession until he was recently acquitted by the Court of Appeal, who also declared that Claney was factually innocent in the case. Wrongful conviction came after Claney was misidentified as the suspect in an online child luring case. Mix-up was blamed on two nearly identical online usernames, one containing a single underscore while the other contained two. Nova Scotia's Justice Minister Scott Armstrong says it should have never happened.
4: I'm very concerned about this. I'm not sure how something like this can happen within the system. I've asked the public prosecution to give me a specific briefing on all the steps in this case. And once I have that, I'm going to make some decisions of what next steps will be. I feel terrible for Mr. Claney and his family and anyone that was involved in this. This is something that we're going to take some steps to make sure can never happen again.
3: Armstrong says his department has yet to have any discussions around potential compensation for Claney, but says he and the department are willing to sit down and talk with Claney and his representation. The Eastern government is defending the loss of $5 million in federal funding after failing to meet Ottawa's deadline to use it for land conservation. Premier Tim Houston told reporters today that the deadline for spending the full $25 million offered by Ottawa wasn't doable.
5: We had a plan and a target for $20 million worth. We did meet that. The feds had dangled a little more. Always nice when you can capitalize on that, but it just wasn't possible in this time frame.
3: Environment and Climate Change Minister Timothy Hallman echoed the premier while touting the government's land conservation record. Hallman says the conservation process has become more complicated as demands for land use have increased.
6: Land and water conservation is very important to Nova Scotians, but also clean renewable projects. In 5 years as the regulator, I've approved 20 onshore wind farms, a record number of wind farms. Housing, you just look around the province. I just got back from Kentville, Annapolis, Yarmouth, Bridgewater, obviously being a Metro MLA. Like, there is just enormous demands on Nova Scotia for land. So as a government, we always take a balanced approach.
3: Hallman says the province remains committed to its goal of protecting 15% of all land and water in the province by the end of this year and 20% by the year 2030. A former jail guard in Nova Scotia is going to prison. 42-year-old Robert McLaughlin pleaded guilty earlier to breach of trust and possession of cannabis for the purpose of trafficking. Judges now sentenced him to 3 years in a federal prison. McLaughlin was caught trying to smuggle 110 grams of concentrated cannabis known as shatter into the Northeast Nova Scotia Correctional Center. It's near New Glasgow where he worked. According to Post Media, the judge in a ruling detailed how McLaughlin's conspired with an inmate, Marcus Denny, and a contact on the outside to smuggle the drugs into the jail. Premier Tim Houston says he's pleased with his summer speaking tour, despite it getting off to a rocky start in Wolfville last month. Following his first stop to address the Annapolis Valley Chamber of Commerce on July 15th, protesters blocked the premier's car and one person climbed onto the hood and broke the vehicle's windshield. 19-year-old man has since been charged with mischief and intimidation of a justice system participant in connection with that protest. Houston says despite the incident, he's enjoyed the chance to speak with Nova Scotians this summer.
5: There are circumstances where, a protest is not peaceful, and for some actors in the protest was never intended to be peaceful, and those aren't people that you can listen to or engage with. So what happened there was completely unacceptable. I am I'm happy with the response from law enforcement, and I believe that's an ongoing investigation, and I'm content that they're taking it serious.
3: Houston couldn't comment on what security changes may have been made since, saying those decisions are up to the RCMP and security professionals, not him. The premier still has two speaking engagements in Cape Breton next week before his summer speaking tour wraps up. There's concern within the Federal Department of Fisheries and Oceans that a proposed Trump administration bill in the U.S. could spell the end of the critically endangered North Atlantic right whale. The bill would delay planned implementation of protections for right whales in the U.S. until the year 2035. An internal DFO memo obtained by the Canadian press suggests that that would put the very survival of the species at risk. Fewer than 400 of the whales remain, with just 70 estimated breeding age females. Current protections in Canadian waters to combat entanglements and ship strikes appear to be helping, but the whales spend the majority of their winters migrating and birthing calves off the southeastern coast of the U.S. In sports in the majors tonight, the Blue Jays are in Chicago for an interleague matchup against the Cubs, and the Thursday night game in the CFL has the Stampeders in Toronto against the Argonauts. Now you're up to date. I'm Jeff Goodfellow.
7: CKDH weather forecast, a few clouds this evening, low down to 18. Tomorrow, sunny. Mix of sun and cloud late in the afternoon with a high 33, humidex at 38. Clear skies tomorrow night and a low of 20. CKDH.

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3: Good afternoon. Eastern government is defending the loss of $5 million in federal funding after failing to meet Ottawa's deadline to use it for land conservation. Premier Tim Houston told reporters today that the deadline for spending the full $25 million offered by Ottawa wasn't doable.
4: We had a plan and a target for $20 million worth. We did meet that. The feds had dangled a little more. Always nice when you can. You can capitalize on that, but it just wasn't possible in this time frame.
3: Environment and Climate Change Minister Timothy Hallman echoed the premier while touting the government's land conservation record. Hallman says the conservation process has become more complicated as demands for land use have increased.
5: Land and water conservation is very important to Nova Scotians, but also clean renewable projects. In 5 years as the regulator, I've approved 20 onshore wind farms, a record number of wind farms. Housing, you just look around the province. I just got back from Kentville, Annapolis, Yarmouth, Bridgewater, obviously being a metro MLA. Like, there is just enormous demands on Nova Scotia for land. So as a government, we always take a balanced approach.
3: Hallman says the province remains committed to its goal of protecting 15% of all land and water in the province by the end of this year and 20% by the year 2030. The provincial government says Big and Little Tangkook Islands will soon have reliable high-speed internet service. More than 6 kilometers of submarine fiber optic cable will be laid along the ocean floor to connect the mainland with the two islands off the coast of Chester. Cable and supplies and equipment are being taken this week by barge from Halifax Harbor to a staging area in Blandford, where the work will soon begin on the installation. About 8 kilometers of aerial fiber will also be installed, with the project expected to be completed by early fall. Premier Tim Houston says he's pleased with the summer speaking tour, despite it getting off to a rocky start in Wolfville last month. Following his first stop to address the Annapolis Valley Chamber of Commerce on July 15th, protesters blocked the premier's car and one person climbed onto the hood and broke the vehicle's windshield. A 19-year-old man has since been charged with mischief and intimidation of a justice system participant in connection with that protest. Houston says despite the incident, he's enjoyed the chance to speak with Nova Scotians this summer.
4: There are circumstances where, a protest is not peaceful, and for some actors in the protest was never intended to be peaceful, and those aren't people that you can listen to or engage with. So what happened there was completely unacceptable. I am I'm happy with the response from law enforcement, and I believe that's an ongoing investigation, and I'm content that they're taking it serious.
3: Houston couldn't comment on what security changes may have been made since, saying those decisions are up to the RCMP and security professionals, not him. The premier still has 2 speaking engagements in Cape Breton next week before his summer speaking tour wraps up. Nova Scotia's justice minister is vowing action will be taken following the wrongful conviction of a Halifax man for child luring and other offenses. Brandon Claney spent 18 months in jail for child luring and child pornography possession until he was recently acquitted by the Court of Appeal, who also declared that Claney was factually innocent in the case. Wrongful conviction came after Claney was misidentified as the suspect in an online child luring case. Mix-up was blamed on 2 nearly identical online usernames, one containing a single underscore while the other contained 2. Nova Scotia's Justice Minister Scott Armstrong says it should have never happened.
6: I'm very concerned about this. I'm not sure how something like this can happen within the system. I've asked the public prosecution to give me a specific briefing on all the steps in this case. And once I have that, I'm going to make some decisions of what next steps will be. I feel terrible for Mr. Claney and his family and anyone that was involved in this. This is something that we're going to take some steps to make sure can never happen again.
3: Armstrong says his department has yet to have any discussions around potential compensation for Claney, but says he and the department are willing to sit down and talk with Claney and his representation. And a new Nanos research study has found that 69% of Canadians were unlikely to resume purchasing American alcohol even if it was put back on the shelves. Jen Nicholson has the details.
7: The research shows 3 in 4 Canadians wouldn't buy U.S. booze if it returned to shelves. It also found older Canadians are more likely to be against purchasing American alcohol. 75% of Canadians aged 55 and older say they wouldn't buy American booze if it's put back on the shelves, compared to 60% of Canadians aged 18 to 34. Nanos says the data gives ammunition not just to premiers and provinces maintaining the bans to stand their ground, but to the American booze industry as well. For MBS News, I'm Jen Nicholson.
3: In sports in the majors tonight, the Blue Jays are in Chicago for an interleague matchup against the Cubs, and the Thursday night game in the CFL has the Stampeders in Toronto against the Argonauts. Now you're up to date. I'm Jeff Goodfellow.
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9: CKDH weather forecast, a few clouds this evening, low down to 18. Tomorrow, sunny, mix of sun and cloud late in the afternoon with a high 33, Humidex at 38. Clear skies tomorrow night and a low of 20.
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5: CKDH weather forecast, a few clouds this evening, low down to 18. Tomorrow, sunny. Mix of sun and cloud late in the afternoon with a high 33, humidex at 38. Clear skies tomorrow night and a low of 20.
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0: 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Playing today's best country. It's Chris. Coming up, Keith Urban, High Valley, Kenny Chesney, and Cody Johnson.
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2: CKDH weather forecast, a few clouds this evening, low down to 18. Tomorrow, sunny. Mix of sun and cloud late in the afternoon with a high 33, humidex at 38. Clear skies tomorrow night and a low of 20.
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1: CKDH weather forecast, a few clouds this evening, low down to 18. Tomorrow, sunny. Mix of sun and cloud late in the afternoon with a high 33, humidex of 38. Clear skies tomorrow night and a low of 20.
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0: KDH. 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